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0: 10 fire alarm. Station 2 eyebrows should be clear with a citizen assist provided equipment.
1: Risky, have you clear citizens assist provided equipment? 21 X.
2: Equipment 5 from Cal 3.
1: Equipment 5.
2: Lockin's going to be clear for the patient. 27
1: terminated. 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

engine, so I contacted the sewer department. 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
0: Sewer department has the call. They are en route. They're going to pop some manholes. They'll also stop by the residence.
1: Engine 2, okay, thank you.

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1: Stone Pine Zone.
0: There is a slight over, but no hazards has been needed for sewer gas. No reading. Sewer department's been handled. Engine 2 clear return.
1: Pursuit engine 2 meted the house. Zero readings. There is a slight odor. Sewer department's been handled.

0: Norfolk County calling Westwood Fire. Westwood, can you respond with Canton 93 northbound, mile marker 1.5, male party having a seizure?
1: North, one more time with the mile marker.
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0: by in Norfolk County.
1: Norfolk County, Andrew, Westwood.
0: I apologize. Did you say that I thought he was pulled over in a vehicle on that area?
1: Affirmative, Westwood. State police is on scene right now.
0: Good, thank you.

0: 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Skybound Channel 2 has been assigned.
1: Okay, station 2, we have jump.
2: Get apparatus on responding. 93 northbound, mile marker 1.5.
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0: 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You should go A1, clear emergency cells returning.
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0: Yeah, Ken Abrahams is arriving. It'll be 93 northbound. It'll be just after the Route 138 overpass exit 2B from.
1: Receive, can I have you on scene? It's going to be Mile Marker 2 Bravo over the Route 138 overpass.

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1: 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You guys can stand down and clear.
3: 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Westwood Engine 2 and A1 can clear.
1: That's affirmative, Westwood. You guys can stand down. 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

0: Sorry, medic one. 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Bridge is open to vehicle traffic here also. Great.
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0: 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You're also.
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0: stretching engine 2, correction, NC2 engine 5, engine 6 in the ladder. 47 Wilson Street, 47 Wilson Street. Going to be a group home there. For commercial fire alarm, zone 2, basement, heat and smoke. You got a hydrant in front of 35 Wilson Street on the corner, and the 47 Wilson Street is going to be entrance off of 41 Wilson Street in the cul-de-sac, and it's the building on the left-hand side. Okay, NC2.
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2: Trouble on the system, device in the basement, unable to reset the panel. Landlord has notified the alarm company. I'm going to be returning.
3: Receive. Do you want me to, if we get another call on this, do you want me to ignore it or build it?
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0: Okay, station one. Well, we got word from the PD that person was on the highway, not in our area. These 2 hour front, be clear returning.
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1: Front, 8 North Paul, also 6, correction, 8 Bennett, also 62 North Paul. Received engine 2.
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1: Canton Fire dispatching engine 282, 24 northbound, mile marker 38.4 EMS, time 9 minutes after.
2: 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Fire alarm, do you have a fire ground channel with Randolph?
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Yeah, that's the owner here. 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

0: 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Party's going to be located outside. If not, he's in apartment 3, 307.
1: A1's not responding, Bear Mountain.
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0: injured. 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I guess she was going outside to a car to grab a wallet.
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0: 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The Rockland Company is on scene. 4-story apartment on block. Nothing stored on the exterior. We'll be investigating to accept that estimate.
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0: 75 Yankee Ball. 12. Is that system silence or reset?
1: I was looking at that. It says an alarm, but all the lights are off outside the alarms. I'm still showing a alarm, water flow control alarm.
0: I don't see the attempt to reset.
1: There, stand by.

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1: Notified dispatching, engine 6 on A5, police lobby, EMS 364.

0: Understood. Thank you.
1: We have a lot of commercial building. Nothing showing two sides. No alarm sounding, no indications. Engine 3 will be investigating. 10 has command.

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1: Flat 1 has a message 275. 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
2: Received, fire alarm has that. A3, flat 1, clear. Quotas 356.

0: Maple Street Command to Fire Alarm.
1: Fire Alarm's on for Maple Street Command.
0: The alarm will silence while we're here by the property manager. That person's been spoken to and will be referred to the deputy. We'll be referred to the deputy. Check the building on the able to locate an issue. There is a short in the alarm panel. Master box did reset. Alarm system's going to remain in trouble. Management notified. Engine 12 is going to be clear. Command terminated.
1: Alarm was silenced by property management on scene. There's a short in the system. System's been reset, but it will remain in trouble. Be notified through the deputy. Engine 12, you're clear at 359.

dispatching medic 1. 1 Bryant Lane, Fairview Police Department. Clutch for EMS, timeout 0402.

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1: Medic one's cleared. Please, medic.
0: Medic one, you're clear to return. Please, medic. 0407.

0: 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Can you close bay door 1?
1: Roger. Notified dispatching NA3, 239 closing EMS at 413.

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0: 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No smoke, no fire. You could make contact with the building owner to have their fire alarm company come check the panel. Unable to reset. Engine 3 is going to be clear on turning. Command terminated.
1: 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Unable to reset. 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

Firefighter found dispatch and engine 2, ambulance 3, 144 Long Meadow, common 16, EMS. 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
0: With that message, it was all broken up.
1: Yes, can we have a run number for this call, please?
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Vampire, dispatching Medic 1, 9 Oxford Street on the first floor, close for EMS, timeout 622.

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0: 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That fire checked out okay. 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

0: parte sul. 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
0: Sharon is cancellation. Excuse me, Sheriff. We've been canceled by Southern Pride or Arrival. You can show us clear.
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2: 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We have a faulty detector in the basement.
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0: 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There is a child in the car. It's going to be 74 Rice Ave. What's your pleasure?
1: You have PD going. We'll hold off for right now. Big calls if they need us. 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

0: 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Engine 242 en route to Bridgewater. 14 Meadow Lane has writ for their working fire assignment. 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
0: Hazard's found over here. He will be relocated to 267 North Point Street. We do have a sense of burning mulch here.
1: Abbott Fire received. You'll be relocating to 267 North Quincy Street.
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0: if I just get to that pile, it's going to be road B to get into that unit. 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
1: Can you repeat that last? 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
1: 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Thank you.

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1: Everyone, just checking in if you heard that medical for 80 Willapon Drive. Female party of the Chuckafall.
0: A1 Chief, we will be on response.
1: Received.
0: A1.
1: I'm going to fire to A1.
0: Julia 183 on the air, Nursing Highway Department. A3 is going to be primary.
1: Received. A3 is going to be the primary on the way to the Highway Department, 814.

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1: 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No hazards at this time. 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
1: 292 to Henson 3. 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

0: 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Pristine Mark.
1: Pristine Crosswind 81, you're off. 1826. File
0: them, answer engine 12. Richie, copy LS transmission. A1's to South Shore, engine 12 is clear, returning.
1: Received, A1 has 1 to South Shore, engine 12 clear, returning, E27.
0: A3 is fire alarm, A3 is clear, returning.
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0: You put A1 back as the primary ambulance. G3 is going to be off of the highway.
1: G3's will put A1 back as the primary ambulance.
0: Would you like engine 2 up there as well? Are you guys all set?
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0: 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Street work.
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1: When you're on scene, 267 North Quincy here at 844. Subject for companies on the air, just be advised, Willard Creek Road to Cedar Creek is going to be shut down. FD can get through at this time. Again, Willard Creek Road and Cedar Creek are going to be shut down, but FD can get through.

0: I'm going to try to 292. Just be advised, we received a call on the business line in the area of High and Green Street. A reporter reporting that there's something hanging low on the wires. She didn't have any further information, was just driving by, just stated it didn't look right. Do you want me to send someone from headquarters?
1: That's affirmative, please. Thank you.
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1: 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The low hanging wire. 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
1: Avenue Fire received. 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Put two tanks on it. 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
2: Stand by, let me check to 1-8. That's still responding.
0: Stand by, upon searching engine 282. Right view, Ken, 125, 125 Turnpike Street. You did 217 for the EMS. Timeout, 851.
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0: 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Not finding any hazards in this location. Engine 2 will be returned to quarters.
1: Cabinet Fire receives Engine 2. You're off in that location reporting no hazards in that area. You'll be clear returning 855.

0: 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Four is clear, turning command terminated.
1: 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Command's terminated. You'll be returning 856.

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0: 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Good morning, testing with Bellingham.
1: Lima Vera, Bellingham, good morning.
0: Good morning, testing with Braintree.

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2: 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One only.
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6: Medway is loud and clear, good morning.
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1: Good morning, testing with Weymouth. Good morning, retesting Weymouth.
11: Weymouth, that's okay.
1: Good morning, testing with State 4-0.
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1: Good morning, testing with Plymouth County.
11: Plymouth County, loud and clear. Good morning.
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0: Grand Fire Department. 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
2: And A3.
3: Have a medical coming in. Are you close enough?
2: That's fine. So you can show up in town.
3: Oh, very good. I'll get you ladder one with you. It's going to be 38 Spruce Road. An 8-year-old possible seizure reporting lethargic.
2: 38 Spruce for seizure. We're on responding.

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1: You're out at Newton Wellesley. Seven, Hagen Court. Do you have the apartment?
2: Stand by, sir. I'm trying to get that. A little bit of a language barrier.

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0: 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Sherbourne's going to be 141. Testing with Shrewsbury.
1: 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We are 1-1.
0: 1-1. Testing with Stoke.
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6: So, an ambulance, you can just bring the stretcher around to the B side of the building. There's a ramp.
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0: 1-1. District 14, retesting with Ventura Valley Regional.
4: Retesting with Ventura. Ventura has you loud and clear. Boxborough is 1-0. Hudson is 1-0.
0: Complete. 919. District 14 has at 1-0, 920.
2: Framingham Fire calling the district. We are 1-1. Framingham Fire 1-1.
0: Framingham, you're going to be 1-1, 920.
6: We're clear, press squad. We'll be on the F stage 1.
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0: Randolph Fighter, Norfolk County Control. We just canceled Holbrook. We'll take that call on our own.
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0: 1 is still in class.
1: P1.
0: Yes, sir. Good morning. Goodbye. I got a phone call. 845 Washington Street, the Portuguese Club. They're going to be having some cooking fires today.
1: Receiving.

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0: outside of Norfolk County control.
1: Norfolk County answering.
0: We are actually going to need a mutual aid ambulance for that MVA Reed Street at High Street.
1: Received. Reed Street at High Street. It's going to be a Holbrook ambulance.
0: Received. Thank you.
2: V3 answering. Randolph's requesting you back. Now it's at Reed at High Street.
3: 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V3 has it.

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1: 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A3's clear, getting Wellesley, Willowman.
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0: 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Lieutenant, just be advised, I'm receiving a second medical in the lobby. Female patient reporting stroke-like symptoms of last night.
1: 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We'll check on it.
0: 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Fire 2, get ambulance 2.
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2: 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Can't file on Stoughton A1.
3: 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Cancel returning it, sir. 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

0: goes back quarters, right?
1: 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It's 10-4.
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P1. Yes, sir, we'll be testing the fire alarms, 471 Page Street. Can you let me know if you receive a call for alarms? 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
0: 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Thank you.
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3: 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Unsure of the injuries at this time, in the area of Old Lancaster Road.
0: 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Over the PD, I heard Old Lancaster at Peckham, is that correct? 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
1: 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And nature and location?
0: 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The address is 72 Wagon Wheel Road. Again, this is Sudbury. 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
0: 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Just be advised, Wayland is going to be responding as well.
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0: Received on arrival 8.2, 1120. Yeah. Said with fire to car 3.
2: Car 3 is answering.
0: Car 3, do you need ALS or BLS for the second ambulance?
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2: 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We just need somebody going the other direction as well.
3: Route 93 northbound, mile marker 4.6. We'll get your mutual aid started.
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3: Norfolk County to Milton.
4: Milton by for Norfolk County.
3: Milton, do you have companies for the highway, Route 93 northbound, mile marker 4.6?
4: That's 93 northbound, mile marker 4.6, is that correct?
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2: Reno Fighter, no control.
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3: All right, Randolph, we're going to cancel all the companies. 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
0: Abbott Fire receives. Abbott Fire to 292.
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0: 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We're clear.
2: Carthy, just be advised, Maynard is responding to Old Lancaster.
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0: 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Lynn and 1 yard responding, 72 Wagon Wheel Road.
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2: 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Maynard A1 is on scene here. They're going to be transporting one momentarily to Emerson. Also, we have the tow back on scene for the second vehicle. We should be available momentarily.
1: 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It's going to be clear momentarily. 1138.

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0: 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Maynard A1 is transporting BLS to Emerson. Engine 2 is going to be clear returning.
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0: 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Stand by, we'll confirm.
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0: Bay Fair to end in 2 and 82. Just be advised, gentlemen should be out by the pool house. The wife is outside. She said she's going to keep a lookout for you guys.
1: 92, okay.
2: He just left Pedino. There is a booth brown lab wandering Walnut Street in the area of Center School. Doesn't seem to be a hazard, but if they're looking for it.
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0: Answering.
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6: 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If you walk down the driveway to the left side.

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0: police know in front of you. You got a call for us on Walton Street?
1: Yeah, if you're closer, I did. Receive NA4. Yeah, 6, if you're closer, it's 469 Walpole Street in front of Walgreens. A child fell off his bike with an arm injury.
0: Okay, we can take that. We're at Walpole and Hoyle.
1: 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NA4 is coming from quarters, Norwich Fire to Ladder 1. 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
0: 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Could I just have the location again, please?
1: 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Number 2525 North Ave, apartment number 1, for a possible CVA. We're responding with our ladder 1.
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0: 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Dispatch in ladder one with the Westwood ambulance, 25 North Ave, EMS, 1234.
1: North Ave,
0: Westwood ambulance, have you responding? It'll be with our ladder one, 1234.

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0: Okay. Race it.
3: Catherine A1, have that cancellation. We're going to be clear returning.
4: Received. Engine 3, do you have the cancellation as well?
5: I do. Thank you. Return to quarters.
4: Received. Possible returning, 1251.

0: 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On the phone, I explained to him that we would still send somebody to verify. 35 Ivy Lane.
1: Car 5, should reply.
0: Car 5.
1: I'll be en route, 35 Ivy Lane.
0: Car 5, you're route, 35 Ivy Lane, 1252.
2: SA2 clear, I'm sorry, we're transporting one patient to BMC South, ALS, and we have one refusal. Engine 92 is clear, returning.
3: First is SA2, you've got one ALS to BMC South, you also have one refusal, we'll show other companies clear, 1252.
4: NC2, I did get an update from a manager who was smoking in the bathroom. And I do have a medical pending as well.
5: NC2 has it. You can keep me in as your 5 on this. You can cancel the ladder and 6. CNJ 6 is already on the team.
4: Okay, receive. I'll keep you and engine 6 on it. Engine 5, you can clear. Ladder 1, you can clear from the fire alarm. Can you now respond? 768 Neponset Street. Working on a mutual aid ambulance. 768 Neponset Street for the EMS, for the ladder.
6: Ladder 1 has 768 Neponset.
7: Hey, Fort North Fire. We can take that call.
4: Excellent. NA4, I'll add you to 768 Neponset Street. I'll get you an update in a minute.

0: the medical at 110 Cotier Lane. 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Took a fall with a head strike. She is alert, conscious, and breathing at this time. She's in the greenhouse by the pickup area. Can you take that?
1: Greasy, they don't say that. We're responding.
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0: 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Could you confirm the address, please, for this medical?
1: That's 47 Mansfield Street. 47 Mansfield Street.
0: SA1 received. 47 Mansfield Street.
1: To take it.
2: That's affirmative. A1 is obtaining a patient refusal here at Cavicchio's. They should be available shortly. Engine 2 will be responding to 490C Boston Post.
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SAU-2 off at BNC South. 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Sharon, fire strikes in the box, multiple rounds. 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

0: second trans question is at least on two. 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
1: 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Over 5 home receivers, 2 members need for coverage, 8 3 5 Brigham and Women's, A1 is committed with a transport for over crossing. 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

0: 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Testing's complete at Blue Hill Regional. Signal's back to normal, and I'll be clear.
1: CART 2, you're clear. Panel back to normal. Testing complete. 1435.
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0: verified dispatch in engine 6, route 95 on the southbound side prior to exit 19, outside investigation, possible brush. Norfolk County General 2 for the sign. You have the response, 1436.
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0: 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Needham.
1: 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Needham, 1438.
2: 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Company's working on fire ground channel 2, 1438.

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0: Well, just be advised, just contact the state police. They're going to get somebody out there.
1: 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We're going to stand by until they get here.

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0: Received, JP back in quarters, 1525.

Cap, we got nothing on the interior here. We're going to check on the C side. There's a gas meter. We're going to check that. 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We can check that afterwards.

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0: passe en face.
1: Apparatus responding to 38 Dean Street. Two closest hydrants are going to be in front of 19 Dean and then front of 51 Dean.
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1: 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You've been cleared by command, returning 1539.
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0: Engine 3, apologies. Wasn't sure if you're on that air still. So you can make your way to the Walmart with A1. It's going to be an eval. The part was hit by a car in the parking lot. Conscious and alert with hip pain.
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0: 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Your location of that patient.
1: Party was reported in the parking lot. Police PD is on scene now to check them.
0: Chief.

0: 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You five and quarters.
1: Engine 3-1, that party should be walking out of the store now.
0: North 5. North 5 entering any 4. Where are we going?
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0: Can you take a medical?
1: We can on a flight delay.
0: 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The 86-year-old female, question of upper GI emergency and general weakness.
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0: 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General weakness, question of an upper GI emergency.
1: 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We're going to be on a flight delay.
0: Vitus, code day 3.
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1: 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Scout Medic 1 in route St. Louis, be advised the bridge will be closed for at least another 5 to 6 minutes.
0: Received, we'll take the highway.

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2: 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We were transporting about 4 minutes ago at 56 even.

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0: An update, the crew from A2 is now in A4.
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0: Fox, South F Command. 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

0: 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Yeah, pulse station on the east side. 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

0: 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Quincy Housing is a rare.
1: Randolph, I don't know if I got any control. 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
1: Quincy Housen rectified the issue prior to our arrival. Engine 2 is clear.
0: Engine 2, you're clear, returning. Quincy Housen has already rectified the issue. 1730 hours.

0: 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I said it was medical coming.
1: Yeah, that's affirmative. 591 Hogg Memorial. It's going to be for a Q5 female with the police department, and I have you 242 and A1 going to 132 Whitnav VMS at 1744.
0: Okay, so that'll be 241 from quarters and a mutual aid ambulance.
1: Received 241 from quarters and a mutual aid ambulance. I have that.

0: Mountain Fire to Car 3. Go ahead. Would you like a group then?
1: Yeah, it's firm. Go ahead with the group.
0: Roger.
1: Wind nav. Car 3 has command.
0: File and received. I have you on scene. Car 3 has command. Woman Fire dispatching engine 241, 591 Hogg Memorial Drive with a Abington ambulance. EMS with the police department at 1747.

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0: 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Hogue Memorial to Memorial.
1: Havoc today, one, you're going to have my engine 241 with you. You're going to 591 Hogue Memorial Drive. It's for a female party who made Q5 statements. They're out with the police department at 1748 with our thing.
0: Roger that, we have it.

0: on suspension engine 2 and ambulance 3. Number 4, Leon Road, AMS. Be the next to last building on the right from Morganford.
1: Four two, in command of Whitnap. I'm going to respond to Buggmore.
2: 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You're on responding to Hogg Memorial, and 81 is going to have a transport.
0: Got increased weakness in the legs and fatigue.

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1: Received, Abington A1 will transport. For Group 1, you have nobody on the callback. I'm going to go to Group 4.
0: Stand by. Cot 3 to Wind Nav Command. 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The engine in service up there?
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0: 3-2. Wouldn't buy, you can hold off on protocol then.
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0: 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I got a call on 911 for a bicycle versus a car. The driver is on 911 reporting everyone's okay. They just want to get checked out.
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0: 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Car 5 will take the Bay Road.
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1: 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Clarifies returning.
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0: Brian. This is going to be a patient refusal. Engine 2 is going to obtain it. A1 is going to be clear and available.
1: Received. 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

Cam Fire dispatching engine 3A through to Alpha 5 Julius Rubin Court, EMS at 1835. On the update, the female party, I believe she's saying that she's a dialysis patient. She's been throwing up all day. She's diabetic. She's weak. The son is on the phone. He seems agitated. I'm going to start the police that way as well. 85 Julius Rubin Court, 1836. Okay, station one.

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0: 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I'm going to start 84.
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0: 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I'll start the ambulance here.
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0: 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Number three, John Zav, apartment 30, EMS, from North Franklin Street, first and left.
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1: Heavens, Pilot, I'm at the New Port and Arrival, 292 House Command, 1929.
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I have the company starting to 751 Lansdowne Way, apartment T5, for an inside odor of gas investigation.

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1: Proceed to NA3, you're going to be delayed on scene, waiting for our parents.
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